0: 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Have a good night. Thank you, too.
1: Engine 1, loudly. Command.
0: 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Miami Night, Engine 1, Bravo, command. 1902.
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0: 557.
1: We can get a second. Are you able to see if this is on camera? Apparently the person that caused the crash didn't stop and took off.
0: I had him turn the camera to find it. It was not.
1: Yeah, copy that. Thank you.
0: Yes, sir. 1904.

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We'll be on Event 7. 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

0: The car is 1050 eastbound Highway 10 west of Hanson Boulevard.
1: Sure.
0: 1907.

0: approaching northbound 65 at 45th.
1: 34 County Airport.
0: And 1908.
2: Metro 208.
0: Go ahead.
2: It is going to be blocking the right lane on camera.
0: Copy.
2: 1908. Yeah, he said he's in the area. He claimed that the roof is on fire.
1: Airbus can handle the one at 45th.
0: I will give them a call at 1908.
2: And you're wondering about 1908.
0: Dispatch, we give him a ladder one.
2: Ladder one.

0: green. We have a two-story commercial building with residents on top. We have no smoke or flame seen at this time. We'll do the offensive strategy, deploying our aerial ladder to the roof to get a better visual. You can show Lake Omo Ladder 1 in command.
1: Copy. Lake Omo Ladder 1 arriving, two-story commercial building with residents on top. No smoke or flame showing at this time. Ladder 1 is command, 1909.
2: Police. 1909.

0: Chief 5, from the structure fire as well.
1: Structure fire being requested.
0: Disregard. Sorry about that.
2: Copy.
0: I haven't been able to find anything on camera, but we did just take that other call. 1910.
2: 10-4, we'll check the area.
0: Thank you.

0: 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This is like Elmo Cheap Doo.
1: Cheap Doo.
0: I'll be taking command on Lake Elmo Avenue. We're going to remain in the offensive strategy. All additional units, level 1 stage, Lake Elmo Avenue and 36th Street. Again, the staging location will be 36th Street and Lake Elmo Avenue for all additional level 1 companies.
1: Copy. Lake Elmo Chief 2 taking over command, remain in offensive strategy. All additional units stage at 36th Street and Lake Elmo. 1912.

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1: Good.
0: Just making sure that I see that you copy that lanes are clear and cancel.
1: Yep.
0: 1913.

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1: Lake on Wall Command.
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1: 1914. 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
3: still. 1914. Did you guys merge to both lakes?
1: 10-5, 1915. Run United Station 1AF, respond to ALS SIC, 182 Bevins Lane, time is 1815.
2: Dispatch, Run United Engine 1. If you start mutually for that, we're going to be using that system to wait.
1: Copy that, who would you like?
2: I believe, Laker.
1: Copy that, 1915.
4: Bicyclists that are arguing on the ramp to university and causing a backup. Information on 1915.

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0: Five, this is Metro. 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

0: driving plate Lansing, West Sunset, Clay, and Forest, Shingle Creek. Described as a white or silver Honda SUV, unknown Minnesota plate. 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
1: Big contact at the address. 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
1: 681.
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1: 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The white Mazda will be under third. They have a AAA tow in route. It'll be about a 90-minute ETA. 10-8.
0: Squad clear, 1924.

0: left ramp from southbound 252 to eastbound 694.
1: 1 minute before Golden Valley.
0: It'll be impending at 1928.
2: Pull into the T-Mobile off of White Bear and Pine Road, DV. Kilo Whiskey Alpha 787.
3: .134?
2: 49ers, heavy UTL, probably done it.
3: Heavy that, 1828?
2: 421 Metro.
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0: 1900 right for a female who stole merchandise. 3 minutes ago, got into a gray sedan, Minnesota plate Tango Alpha Echo 558. Looks like it registers to 1260 Edgerton in St. Paul.
1: Hold on, copies. 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

0: 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King Edward Lincoln, 173.
1: 36.

0: Cars, we're still blocking northbound 35W to 5th Street.
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0: 1944.

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Time is 1944.

0: Just be advised that the male is saying he has something for her. Not sure what that means.
1: Push this copy.
0: 1946.
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1: Can be advised that the male is alleging that staff spit on him.

0: 2, where there's was medics here in Route 46, 15 Second Avenue. It is going to be for a 87-year-old female who is out of it. She is conscious and breathing, but non-responsive. 1946.
1: Jean Street and Florence Street, Box 171, on Fire 4, Time 1949, Medic 911, 4615 2nd Avenue, Serenity residents of Light Bear Lake, sick person, Cross Street, Eugene Street, and Florence Street, Box 171, on Fire 4, Time 1949.

0: cars for a stall blocking northbound W ramp to 5th Street into downtown.
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0: Pre-booking Lakeview Avenue. It's going to be coded as a weapon complaint. Juvenile in the median holding a sign. Probably can see that he has a knife in his hand. He's not pointing at anyone or threatening anyone with it. He's a black male, 19-25, with a blue USA hat holding a sign, holding a knife in the hand.
1: 8-10-9. 5-4, Jeff.
0: And 1953.
1: 4431.
0: 4431.
1: 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I'll be signing on you shortly.
0: You're clear.
1: Copy.
2: 4339.
0: 4339.
2: Just for clarification, that male is simply holding a knife and a sign. He's never threatened anyone.
0: That is correct.
2: You can clear squads.
0: Copy. 4487, you are clear.
1: Hey, sir, copy.
0: 9173, you can be clear as well.

0: Bridge of 4560, cars for 1050, animal, deer in the lanes of eastbound 694 to the off ramp of County Road 49.
1: Do it.
0: 1958.

0: passengers requesting us to a possible vehicle fire that they are on. VNAT, southbound 52 at 170th.
1: 353, eastbound 694.
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1: That doesn't get that.
0: Okay, now it's on the hotel.
2: It's going to be for loud music coming from the vehicles in the back lot.
3: 5-4, Happy Pete.
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0: 3930
2: and 3925. 3930. 25. 2528 Belmont. It's going to be for a female in the backyard yelling and screaming. Possibly a mental health issue. 30
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0: 484-82, can I have my CM?
1: His number is going to be 13894.
0: Thank you.
2: Deer's on the way for the DLT. Did the party line 21?
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1: I copy. Thank you so much. My apologies for walking over you.

0: number of our 6-4 cars for a possible 1050 or VOR. He's on 684 right there.
1: 434 from the DO.
0: 435-28. Can you head to 1850 Waker Avenue and pick up a ID that caller found in the lobby?
1: 45
0: Appreciate you. 2019.

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1: Denver. 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

0: 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She apparently has a history of mental health issues. She believes that Costco is treating her unfairly. Copy.
1: 443, all back.
0: Thank you so much.

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1: Oh, yeah, PCN sounds like my welfare check party might be at my cop's work off Larkin or White Bear.
0: Let me know if anything changes.
2: I'm clear. Can you start me at 79 arrays, Walgreens, clear report. I'm all done for.
0: What was the address, Mike?
2: 79 arrays, Walgreens.

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1: Just to clarify, is my comp rating in the lobby at the ice arena or at the police pump?
0: My apologies.
1: Probably not, thank you.

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1: And place it for vehicle.
0: Try anything. Took a head to 3045 White Bear, Chick-fil-A. There's mail funk against the stop sign near the entrance of the mall near Chick-fil-A.
2: 4-4th Road. 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

0: 1050 iPhone crash notification, northbound Highway 61 at Warner.
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0: 70 cars for Geese on the highway, eastbound 394, just west of 100. 2023.
1: 4-4 for one. We're not locating this, ma'am. You can slow medics down and just cancel them.

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1: 2476. That family of ducks is actually going to be in the left hand shoulder.
2: Okay, thanks.
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1: To be Spanish, black hoodie, jeans, very bloody. One more time.
2: Well, if I go into 2020.
1: Black hoodie, Metro.
2: Go ahead.
1: Okay, HCMC. Go ahead, sir.
2: Yep, HCMC was started precautionary, sir.
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0: Mark, can you please add Nora David King, 532.
1: Two? Over 542.
0: Nothing so far on cam. We think they might have just dropped their phone, but we're checking.
1: Careful.
0: And just confirmed on playback, they totally collected their phone. You can tweet it.
1: Got it.
0: 2037. Let me explain something.

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0: Can you have Dakota check in house for the name that I added to the event?
1: Okay, 2029.
0: Thank you. I'm just looking for history. If they've had any contact with him, I'm concerned he's going to go cause a...
1: Can do. 2029.
2: Four, 4431.
1: Go ahead.
2: 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I'm a lot closer.
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1: 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That's copies as well.

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1: 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That party flood.
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0: 681 at 530. What's the name of the party that fled?
1: Shelby's family, born in 1981.

0: And 3441. On Bradley Street, it's going to be Edgerton Park for loud music coming from the park.
1: I'm EOT, if you can reassign.
0: Affirmative. You have there in set.
1: I'm clear of park. I can go to the active service.
0: Thank you, sir. I'll send over the other in 2034.
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1: 10-4, we'll advise at 2040.

0: information on pedestrians, eastbound 394 Highway 169, moving dead geese off of the road at 2042.
1: 476, I'm trying to hear it.
0: 42. Go ahead.
1: So the geese are at 159, now 100.
0: Separate calls.
1: Copy.
0: 2043.

SIM card information on an attempt to locate, highway, last seen exiting to Highway 13 in unknown direction of travel 15 minutes ago, described as a black Ford F-350, unknown 28. Parties robbed two people at a Holiday gas station at gunpoint. This is information only for officer safety at 2043.

0: 476, call 9. Call 109. Yeah, 476 and 109. Looks like there's a couple people running around trying to chase these geese. I don't know if you want to come try to help. Kelly, 394 to 100. Yeah, you got to flip at Plymouth. Looks like they're going to be on the right hand shoulder. He's gone.
1: Six.

0: 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You can show Woodbury 4AF out of service. We'll advise when we're back in.
1: 2050.
2: I believe I had my party walking west on Kingston from Hazel. 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
1: 10-7, PZD, 10 at shift, and I'll be with 675 tonight.
0: Copy that. That's 2100.
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1: 682 10 17 70 79. Have a good night, it's 2100.

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0: You're not on that Tucker Lake Road call. We all have that suspect vehicle. You are an extra boy, 300.
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1: 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Suspicious at Target 1515 Cairo B Bravo, a male concealing items in a stroller shopping cart. Black male, 6 foot in his 30s, average build, wearing all blue.
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3: 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And I'll be able to suspect that's smelling a bus stop.
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0: 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I mean, assist Minneapolis with an IVIS request.
1: Go check on 276 and then I'll head back there.
0: Thank you, sir. 21-3, I'll leave it there.

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0: 2021, 19 Castor Court, sick person, cross street, Wilkinson Lane, and no cross street, box 17, on fire off score, time 2134, engine 121, 19 Castor Court, sick person, cross street, Wilkinson Lane, and no cross street, box 17, on fire off score, time 2134.
1: Did you say 10?
2: Standby 1.
1: Copy. 2135.

0: they talking to.
1: Yeah, go ahead.
0: Just thinking this one through here. You got airbag deployment on our 5-6. Do you think it'd be a good idea to have them checked out by medics?
1: He doesn't have to be if he doesn't want it. But he is going to have to go to regions before being booked.
0: Yep, nice location straight there. Okay, thank you.
1: Are you guys looking at CVO potentially? Any injuries?
0: No injuries. He plowed into a pretty nice big pickup. They're completely fine.
1: Got it. If you want to, you can run the test up here and then go to regions. That's probably your best option if you think he's going to do a breath test.
0: Yeah, that's a plan for now.
1: Copy.

0: Engine 121, 19 Castor Court, sick person, cross street, Wilkinson Lane, and no cross street, box 17, on fire off score, time 21:34, engine 121, 19 Castor Court, sick person, cross street, Wilkinson Lane, and no cross street, box 17, on fire off score, time 21:34.
1: Did you say 10?
2: Standby 1.
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0: Roger, 3450, I'm sending a case up here for a pedestrian walking 4752 at high level.
1: 452, 500.
0: And 130?

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0: Mayfair Masabi, Lincoln Robert King, 410.
2: 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I'm from Roseville.
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1: 4-4-7-4.
0: 36 westbound coming up to 35E, Nora, Frank, 617.
1: 36 and 35E at 2142.
2: You grab an orange cell phone out of this Cadillac yet?
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1: 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Start mile 3.3.

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1: Do you have the Cadillac keys with you?
0: Maybe they were not on it person.
1: The keys gotta be somewhere in the car then.
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2: 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I wonder if it was somebody stopping to help him.
3: Copy.
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0: Any other calls or anything on camera?
1: Negative to both.
0: Copy, what was your deal?
1: Copy that. And Metro 588, Washoe just advised us we can 42 that pedestrian.
0: Copy, thank you.
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1: Definitely not in the bag. 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

0: 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Caller's wife is DK and throwing items. Name is Rose Martinez. She has been drinking.
1: 12,000 PD.

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0: Myself and 31 were placed in the squad of the domestic there were.
1: I copy.

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Hi, repeat, 2156.

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0: 1644, Metro.
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1: 3200. Another dead deer in the lanes. This one's highway 95 and 124 is in the turn lane.
0: I don't know if I have it.
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1: We're worried about with the deer that you're on, you can 22, but we still got ahead of the one on 95.
0: Oh, good, thanks.
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1: 71 75.
0: Yeah, she's still medics to our crash location. 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
0: White Bear and Connie Lutzi at 2203.

0: Engine 632, Victoria Street Northern, Sexton Avenue West, Victoria Field, fall injury, box 429, on fire off score, time 2203, Engine 632, Victoria Street Northern, Sexton Avenue West, Victoria Field, fall injury, box 429, on fire off score, time 2203. Engine 915, and Medic 911, Cedar Avenue and Highland Avenue, accident, box 261, on fire off 5, time 2203. Engine 915, and Medic 911, Cedar Avenue and Highland Avenue, accident, box 261, on fire off 5, time 2203.
1: Go ahead, Kyle.
2: Yeah, just make sure you do med release and all that stuff. Kyle's gonna go to the CBO bodily harm route.
1: Copy. Yeah, that's making sense. He's saying the adrenaline's wearing off. He's saying his pain level's above 7 or 8 right now. So.
2: Yep, that'll fit the Minnesota definition of bodily harm, so that works.
1: Copy.
3: Not to, did you end up locating an orange iPhone in Silverado? I'm sorry, in the Cadillac?
1: Yeah,

0: 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I've responded to BLS abdominal pain, 6606 96th Street South. Time is 22:05.
1: I would like to speak with you at 1427 Merrick Street regarding a large amount of dogs barking.
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3: 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There was a button press. 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
2: Pedestrian blocking westbound 36 just before English.
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1: 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You have canvas the booking room for Aladra.
0: For a blood draw?
1: Booking room of the police department.
0: Copy.

0: You want to take along too, just to make sure I get this all correct.
1: I am nowhere near the PD. If you need me to, though, I can come up there.
0: I'm fairly certain Jordan is on recently, too. He can probably help, too.
1: Copy. Have you gotten it signed yet?
0: It is signed. I was just filling out the property receipt as much as I can until they get here.
1: See, all you gotta do on the property receipt is in the first area, do his name, date of birth, and then second area, a blood sample in BC, if one could be whatever, from his name and date of birth.
0: I had all that except for DOB, so far I'm doing good.
1: Yeah, it's really simple. If you can go into any of mine, I've had a blood draw within the last little while from docs. You can look at mine.
2: White Bear Lake Police Department, unknown medical, cross street, 2nd Street, and 3rd Street, on fire off score, time 22:29, medic 911, 4701 Highway 61, White Bear Lake Police Department, unknown medical, cross street, 2nd Street, and 3rd Street, on fire off score, time 22:29,

Texas Westchester Roundhouse Officer Safety Weapons Evolved Cross Blade out of Minneapolis into Illinois Plate. Foxtrot 92417, a 2016 Grady Ford Fusion. Driver is suspect of a shooting. Officer Safety Vehicle. The firearm was not recovered. They caused an 8-year-old child in the vehicle. 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

0: Grove Station YF, respond to an ALS sick person, 6109 Summit Curve South, time is 22:39.
1: What happened, William?
0: Sorry.

0: positive, but pretty much an 11. As 11, we're arriving on scene of a single family home. Two stories, seems to be evacuated, there's nothing showing from Alpha Bravo, will be out investigating. Offensive strategy, continuity assignment, will be switched to fire off, and Engine 11 will help finish.
1: Dispatch copies, Liberty Engine 11, arriving, two-story family home, appears to be evacuated, nothing showing, Alpha Bravo, out investigating, offensive strategy, continuity assignment, Liberty Engine 11 has command at 2241.

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1: Firefly 10-5.
0: White Bear in Montana. King Victor William. 261.
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Engine 632, 1643 Stanbridge Avenue West, Ivory, Cross Street, Norwood Avenue West, and Aldine Street North, Box 366, on fire off 4, time 4246. Engine 632, 1643 Stanbridge Avenue West, Ivory, Cross Street, Norwood Avenue West, and Aldine Street North, Box 366, on fire off 4, time 2246.

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2: North St. Paul Fire, medical response, 2021 Margaret Street North, behavioral emergency, Cross Street, Shire Avenue East, and Elbridge Avenue East, Ox 504, on Fire Ox 4, time 4255, North St. Paul Fire, medical response, 2021 Margaret Street North, behavioral emergency, Cross Street, Shire Avenue East, and Elbridge Avenue East, Box 504, on Fire Ops 4, time 2255.
0: Do that, copy.
1: That's for me, 36.
3: Vehicle is swerving over the lines, almost hit a couple cars. Info only, 2256.

0: 154, can you back for the DOC at 2005 I Street North, apartment 105? Caller says she needs a mail escorted from the address. Is not cooperating with questions.
1: 157 PD.
0: That's an HP. 440, caller can replace 54 from the P. 54, I'll show you, sir.
1: Very clear.
0: Can I just gate?

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1: 4474.
0: 36 eastbound in McKnight, Sam, Mary Sam, 751.
1: Eastbound 36 McKnight at 2259.

0: Is anyone available for a stalled vehicle blocking westbound 36 on the Minnesota side of 94, or 36?
1: 504.
0: 2304.
1: 542, I'll take that one.
0: Thank you, sir.

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1: 10-4.
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1: The Volkswagen will be requesting 0-5-6.
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1: 326.
2: Lane, is Auger Avenue, box 261, on fire off 4, time 2326, medic 922, 1805 Cedar Avenue, Pinehurst Apartments, diabetic problem, Cross Street, Carrie Ann Lane, and Auger Avenue, box 261, on fire off 4, time 2326.

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0: West Palm 694, just west of Wiper Ave. Whiskey Uniform 1734. One of the arrows is kind of exact.
1: Black Ford SUV plate given Sam Tom Henry 456, which comes back to a black Buick Encore out of Egan. Vehicle is driving with its plate ground for several miles, going over both lines. Info only 2327.
0: Just run up to the point.
1: Copy.
0: Three 0480-5602. Vicki, I just had it, please.
1: Copy.

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0: 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He's making arrangements. I'll be in our base, Nancy.
1: 2628? For 70 cars for Colonel on the road from Long Lake to Wayzata, eastbound on Highway 12.

0: 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Oh, it's from the DO.
1: All cars, 2329.
0: 675-494
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0: 71 I copy, you took the DKP 2675 County Road ER, Ghost Dollars, Wine and Spirits, and intoxicated male pounding on the window, stumbling, carrying a liquor bottle. Is there a wiper squad that can assist?
1: You can break 75, I'm good here. A copy direct.
0: Copy. Me and your code 4?
1: Yeah, 71 code 4.
2: Over the eastbound or the westbound, please?
0: Eastbound.

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3: Yeah, hold on, Metro. I'm just trying to sell it. I'll be cut 6. 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He's calling into traffic.
2: Locals are out with her now.
0: Metro.
2: 6-1.
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0: West Deer and Hills Park. Robert, like correction, Robert Lincoln Victor, 504.
1: Copy, Western Hills Park.
2: I could use one more of the eastbound lanes. Anyone else coming can slow down.
3: 452 on calls, I just got a flood.
1: Thank you, Lisa.
4: I'll take a cell as well, please.
1: Oh, this is Lisa?
4: 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We're left 94 under Portland, left shoulder, SUV.
1: Got it.
2: If you just want to come up on me to help hold up traffic, I think we'd be good.
3: Copy, I'm flipping up Snelling right now.

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1: Subject is GOA from Sellers. Last seen walking eastbound to the parking lot towards Caribou. We'll be checking.
0: Hi, 2238.
2: Six 2172 Lexington Avenue North, speed right, fall injury, cross streets, County Road B West, and Sandhurst Drive West, box 459B, on fire off 4, time 2338, medic 2172 Lexington Avenue North, speed right, fall injury, cross streets, County Road B West, and Sandhurst Drive West, box 459B, on fire off 4, time 2338.

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1: I've got the marathon on Sentry. 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What fixes those?
0: I'm code 4, language barrier.
1: 2340.

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1: A common channel for the situation, Ramsey County, the action.
0: If you'd like to set up one, that's okay.
2: Well,
0: I'm sure they give the same problem 452 as well. It should be just fine.
1: Okay. What did you say, sir?
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2: I'll take one more if you're there.
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0: People are starting to drive up the Pasco ramp. Do you want us to stop them, or do you want us to facilitate them to the highway?
1: Well, it's be a bad news, but it's not just the Pasco ramp. They're going up the Strong ramp, too. We're just going to have to clear them out as we can.
0: Copy. So would you like us to facilitate them doing it safely?
1: Yeah.

0: he's there one or two that can go push everyone off of Snelling. And then maybe one, two block the on-ramp from Snelling to eastbound. Just lock everything up and start clearing traffic out.
1: Cover.
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0: Back to 2005 I Street North, apartment 105 for the DOC. She's now being threatened by that male. Need tip. Give me a Darnell blackmail.
1: Three on the
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0: Good.
1: We're on your way from the Commons. Which ramp do you want us on?
0: Well, first we need to push everyone off to Snelling from Eastbound 94. That's step one. And step two is we're going to shut down the on-ramp from Snelling to Eastbound 94. So then no one's trying to jump back on. We can get cars to drive up the ramp the wrong way and get out to Concordia.
1: 10-4. We will try to get everyone funneled off to Snelling.

0: for. Can you check for a disturbance near 2049 Tower Drive? Caller just said there was a vehicle driving around honking and then disconnected. Unknown further.
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0: 7th and 6th with Minnesota Robert William Boy, 552.
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1: Hold on, drop it 6 minutes.
0: Shut down, selling eastbound. We're just getting here. I think you can probably go off now on the eastbound. We'll handle it down here. Copy.

0: 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It's a pretty good stream.
1: Okay, sounds good.

4-10 and Sunday County information gathering complaint on Spain Southbound 52 from 404 Mile Marker. A two-door cab white Chevy pickup check on 928 Bowling, Iowa. 28 vehicle scene. Swerving over lane lines repeatedly at one point, slowing down to 15 miles an hour and driving down the shoulder, slow rolling to a stop. They kept driving south of Goodwin. Information, 10 minutes.

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1: About 94, still kind of snowing. Now we're just working on getting people over the path of blockade back up.
0: Over. 11 minutes

0: Is there a 50 or 70 car able to contact a Mankato trooper regarding a 5-4 evading a next of kin?
1: 675.
0: 75, I'll send you a CAD message. Do you want to be attached to the 5-4 event?
1: No, you can leave us on this for now. Can you just put it in pending?

0: Affirmative.
1: There's 60 right. John Edward Dora, 915.
0: I found 36 at 13 minutes.

0: I'm so sick of these Ubers that block the road on 4th Street right in front of White Bear Bar. I'll start stopping them and giving tickets soon.
1: Do it.
0: I'm getting close to doing it. I've been honking at them to move quite a bit recently. 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

0: 3521 Century Ave North. 911 was on within 16 meters. Female said she thinks there's a fire and then disconnected. The TC could hear a fire alarm in the background at 4th minute.
1: We can send you back.
0: Okay.
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1: 4431.
0: Frost and 61. Edward Charles Murray, 034.
1: Frost and 61 at 21 minutes.

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1: 4482.
0: Race Roselawn. Edward R. Charles. 847.
1: Racing Roselawn at 22 minutes.

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1: 4436.
0: Eastbound 36 and Century, Sierra X-ray Hotel, 445.
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0: Just for traffic.
1: 4474.
2: 36 westbound, stand up to Rice. Lincoln, Nora, Victor, 087.
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1: Now, Oregon.
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0: Are we making a dent in the amount of traffic ahead of you? Yeah, we've got everyone cleared through Snelling and about 100 yards past Snelling. Copy.

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3: 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You got in there, you can come again.
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3: I said I found both of them in-house. You need me to come back in there for any reason?
4: No, I was just about to clear it. Fire's got a handle.
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1: Jordan, I feel dirty now. I don't like that.
2: Sorry, what, Connor?
1: I said, I feel dirty now. I did not like that.
2: Yeah, I'm driving with all four windows open, that's why I can hear you.
1: Yeah.
2: Flies everywhere.

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0: Attention over 36. Receiver William, 1-0.
1: I just in 36, 35 minutes.

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Routine response, cleared in upon arrival for a person in crisis. Time of page is 36 minutes.

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3: Modern Media Station 1AF, respond to 8533 105th Street North in the city of Grant. At the request of PDMC, looking for a routine response, cleared in upon arrival. Time of page is 37 minutes.

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0: 9175.
1: 2nd Street and Highway 61. Zebra, Nora, Edward, 891.

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1: Looks like we got all eastbound traffic successfully diverted off Haskell or Snelling.
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1: Ten seven. Have a good night.
0: Have a good one, William.
2: 636 Metro.
0: 36.
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On a small black coupe, plate given Zebra Nor Charles 635, which does come back to a black Lexus IS convertible out of Byron. Vehicle swerving over the lines. Info only, 101.

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0: Could you reopen my traffic stop on 61 and Frost and pull me out of the PD with a adult female?
1: Hey, from TC Close, if I'm mistaken, I'm trying to get it reopened.
0: Thank you, ma'am.
1: You're welcome, my way.
2: Springfield.
1: Getting
2: her off the bridge deck and opening everything up here in a few minutes.
1: Copy that. What do we?

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1: Standard. Dead.
0: Sorry.
2: Everything up.
1: Oh yeah, coming off.

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0: Kinzer?
1: I'll be en route to Burnsville for that next weekend.
0: Can't do that. At 118?
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1: Copy.

Very complete. Listening to 535E from Kellogg, a black pickup truck with a colleague given. George Union Boy, 941, disconnect to a gray Silverado out of St. Paul. Are you living off of Fremont Avenue East? Vehicle seen unable to maintain its lane, swerving over lane lines, came up behind RP fast, nearly hit her and tailgated her before swerving and getting in front of her, nearly hitting the median. Information at 135.

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Respond to 110 Main Street South. Unit number 3, stage in the area on a suicidal party. 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

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I'm a person in crisis requesting to go to the hospital. 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

0: Dispatcher, my name is Station 1. Can you have the patient come outside and have deputies on the scene?
1: Copy on those 7. I call. Deputies are currently en route.
0: Copy that. 11. Have the patient come outside. 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

Engine 632, 2375 Terminal Road West, Old Dutch Foods, Hart, Cross Street, St. Croix Street North, and Walnut Street North, Box 423, on Fire Off 4, Town 217, Engine 632, 2375 Terminal Road West, Old Dutch Foods, Hart, Cross Street, St. Croix Street North, and Walnut Street North, Box 423, on Fire Off 4, Town 217.

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Engine 1.2, 3637 Hammond Avenue North, Hemorrhage, Cross Street, County Road E West, and No Cross Street, Box 307B, on Fire Ops 4, Township 56, Engine 142, 3637 Hammond Avenue North, Hemorrhage, Cross Street, County Road E West, and No Cross Street, Box 307B, on Fire Ops 4, Town 256.

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0: 15 northbound 35 W O'Connor Road 14. The vehicle that hit the guardrail.
1: 34 assembly.
0: 04.

0: Pacific.
1: Westbound 94 to westbound 394. There's going to be a 49 or somewhere there. I don't know if you could find my cameras. I'll back and try to look for them.
0: Sure.

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Time of page is 315.

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Medic 610, 1045 Washington Avenue West, Road Perfumer House, sick person, cross street, Oxford Street North, and Lexington Avenue North, Box 519, on Firehouse 4, Town 347, Medic 610, 1045 Washington Avenue West, Road Perfumer House, sick person, cross street, Oxford Street North, and Lexington Avenue North, Box 519, on Firehouse 4, Town 347.

32, 515, first drive left. The Palisades, Beecher, Cross Street, County Road B West, the Beecher, Box 161B, on fire off road, Town 402, 8632, 545, then first drive left. The Palisades, Beecher, Cross Street, County Road B West, and Mill Street North, Box 461B, on fire off road, Town 402,

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Time is 4:12.

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2: Wind up in Furnace. Kilo Golf Delta 171.
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I'm an ALS sick person. You're going to want to resign one in your call before arrival. 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

United 311, Hudson Road East and Century Avenue North, sick person, box 714, on Firehouse 4, time 534. United 311, Hudson Road East and Century Avenue North, sick person, box 714, on Firehouse 4, time 534.

Times information driving complaint last seen headless then 494 from 60th Street, the sporty BMW sedan King Henry George 525 comes back to a black BMW 535 out of Minneapolis. Vehicle seen weaving in and out, tailgating and driving aggressively. Information 532.

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Come on, research.

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0: That's from auto report in 1926. Masabi Ave East. Happened sometime overnight. No suspect as well.
1: Within.
0: 14.

0: 550 cars, brush fire possibly northbound W near Nicholas.
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0: 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SP 48. Fire's clearing. I'll be 10-8. All cars 10-22. Copy to cancel.
1: I copy.
0: Yes, sir.

95 and 36. Looking for a silver gray Infiniti. Late given Zebra, Lincoln Adam, 496 does come back to an Infiniti G37 out of Minneapolis. Our caller says they threw a candle the way you want them. Great check. 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They tried to pass information at 639.

0: 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E62, east of Portland.
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0: 450 cars, check for tire debris, southbound 35E on the ramp to 35.
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590 Metro. I'll be 10-8 from the hit and run investigation. 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

0: 416 Lynch, are you calling? I'm on a traffic stop here, so I'm verified of you at County B.
1: I am. I got a text to 911 or so of you from 684, so he doesn't know what driver has an incoherent woman in the back that's under the influence requesting to be pulled over.
0: Can probably just walk them up to me. I'm 35 South just before D. Probably just have them park in front of the stop here. We'll check on them.

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0: for 4460 cars for a text to 911 eastbound 36 from Lexington, a charcoal gray Ford F-150 Minnesota personalized plate, no front plate. Salamander was the 28.
1: Danny Mound.
0: There's something similar. Eastbound 36 coming up to Dale now. Apparently the Uber or the Lyft driver's got an intoxicated female on board. And they're exiting to Dale.
1: Thank you.

0: 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Randy? P90 on the main.
1: Coming from Maryland.
0: Okay, suspect vehicle cell phone Dale from 36 now.
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0: 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Good morning.
1: 750.

0: Yeah, Jeep Northbound 35W from County 14. It's all over the road. You can maybe contact.
1: No more.

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1: 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Station 4, go again on fire off. You guys are going to have to jump this call. I am currently in sandals right now, on the way to Station 2 to grab my boots.

0: 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You send me a cab message, I have a rider for the rest of the day.
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1: 1510 County Road View Boy on the first floor. 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

0: Got an updated address or intersection for the seizure call?
1: Driving, we had Valley Creek and Eagle Creek Lane.
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1: Captain on the PD channel, Valley Creek and Woodcrest.
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0: 10-4.

0: 2nd Avenue, apartment 304 at Serenity. 96-year-old male, female, conscious, breathing, is sick.
1: Box 171, on fire at 4, time 8:17, minute 9:11, 4615 2nd Avenue, Serenity residents of Lake Bear Lake, Hemorrhage, Cross Street, Eugene Street, and Florence Street. Box 171, on fire at 4, time 8:17.

0: Atavita Ambulance 1, respond 240 East Avenue, room 238, BLS sick, time is 8:26.
1: Past 72 Lake Avenue on a suspicious last night in the early morning hours. One of the caregivers thought they heard someone trying to get in the house. Caught her loud sound in the basement. Now believe there might be someone down there. Requesting an officer to come out and check it out.
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1: On follow-up 4, time 8:28, medic 321, 1390 Coleman Avenue East, fall injury, cross streets, Clarence Street North, and Elm Street North, box 409, on follow-up 4, time 8:28.

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Medic 322, 321 Lockington Avenue East, Golden Star Apartments, Vista 5th, Cross Street, Lockington Avenue East to northbound Interstate 35E, and Nickman and E Street North, Box 525, on fire off 4, time 8:41, Medic 322, 321 Lockington Avenue East, Golden Star Apartments, Vista 5th, Cross Street, Lockington Avenue East to northbound Interstate 35E, and Nickman and E Street North, Box 525, on fire off 4, time 8:41,

0: Hi, William Century. Robert Frank Henry, 685.
1: What was the cross of century?
0: Equinox on 28. Our calling says they're driving 30 miles per hour in the right lane. Information 845.

0: He's
1: I'm having computer problems. -56 on the driving complaint. Can you attach a traffic stop and clear both events with a warning? Thanks.
0: If we need

0: 70 Carson Sumisha, I'm calling North 100 from Highway 7 on a black Equinox. David Robert John 903, conductor 13 Equinox to a party out of Minneapolis. Brake checking, pass on the shoulder, no follower, 851.
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Northbound France 162. Bonnie, Gray, Infinity, Zebra, Lincoln, Adam, 496. Comes back to a G37 to a party out of Minneapolis on East 59th Street. Was road raging with a blue Challenger or similar unknown plate. They rear-ended each other a few times. The Infinity is missing a back windshield. Caller felt that was shady. 855.

0: Prone area, check for a pedestrian walking against traffic, no shoes, right shoulder, 252 in Brookdale.
1: 65, 94, 67.
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1: Street on a suspicious caller. Heard a male and female yelling and screaming from an unknown unit, possibly on the first or second floor.
2: 1975, copy.
3: 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Clear it, take a drop off the truck and hop back to my squad and I can go.
2: Just
3: straight to
1: the garage. Copy that. Motorcyclist stalled out left shoulder, South 169 North Canterbury.
2: Seven-one just advised me she's clear her details. She's gonna take my spot. I'm just down the road from the 911 hang up. I'll advise.
4: Energetic Court, Box 161, on fire off 4, Town 0900, Engine 121. 4710 Cumberland Street, Building A, Show View Senior Living, Fall Injury, Cross Street, Hodgson Road, and Majestic Court, Box 161, on fire off 4, Town 0900.
1: Southbound right at County Road 21 or 18 there in Shakopee, left shoulder in the curve, leaning against the median.
2: Okay.
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0: Lake Elmo, Chief, Lake Elmo Station 1, Fire Respond, New Perspectives, 11020 39th Street North, on a general fire alarm. 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

0: think I'm a ladder one.
1: Dash, I think I'm a ladder one, being around.
0: I copy. Just want to make sure you saw line 6. There is an employee reporting smoke in room 223.
1: Copy, smoke in 223, and you can put us on scene. We're on scene of a large two-story multi-family residential building. Done investigating. They come a ladder one will be in command.
0: Copy on scene, large two-story multi-family structure, residential structure, and they come a ladder one, you're in command. Time is 9:40.

0: 19 Ellen Jarvis, number 219, 74-year-old female, conscious breathing. Her bag is leaking, has history of a hernia at 903.
1: Jarvis Cortez, and White Bear Avenue North, Box 441, on fire off score, time 906, Medic 321, 1801 Jarvis Avenue East, Carefree Cottages of Maplewood, sick person, cross streets, Jarvis Cortez, and White Bear Avenue North, Box 441, on fire off score, time 906.
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0: 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I'll take a 5-minute check, please.

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0: 1388 Weber Avenue at Little Caesars for an alarm. 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
1: What?
0: We get Lakeview Ambulance started to our call on 39th Street for smoke-related asthma issues.
1: Copy. And is it going to be that room that was listed? I'm trying to find it here. 223?
0: We're in the lobby.
1: Okay, lobby.

0: 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Employees are on scene, 36 to cancel.
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4: I'm going to report to Ty. Can you whatever event was supposed to be on here at the school?
2: Routine is fine.
5: 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Do you have an age and male or female?
2: 41-year-old female.

0: Outer North Pub 35, be a theater. 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I'll be assigned to me all the dice for now. I'm going to call him first.
1: Copy.

0: Afternoon, you see my T265 in on the driving complaint.
1: I do. He has not accepted it on his end. It just says dispatch.
0: Knocking to a cat.

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1: Gemini, sir.
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1: Got
2: it. Got it. I'm sorry.
0: Any
2: 9:29.

0: 96 prep. Long Lake, Mississippi, Minnesota license plate, Paul Charles Frank, 835.
1: Heavy.
2: I called him. He lives on the third floor, the complainant. He said he still doesn't know if it's the second or the first. He said it's like really short, 5 second outburst, and then it goes quiet. So if you're in the area, if you want to just walk the halls again, and if you don't hear anything, I just told him next time if he can try to get us an apartment, that'd be helpful. Otherwise, we'll just walk the halls again.
1: I copy. Yeah, I can do that. Just down the street.
3: Is that the building with the autistic kid? Or is that a different building?
2: I was just going to do some digging in LATG. See if we've had noise complaints in 1716.
3: Yeah, I'll look too, but I know there's an adult and an autistic living in one of the buildings at Thomasville we get a lot of calls on.
4: ...15 with one belt now, to Ramsey.
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0: That's pretty more like an assist at 1740 Marion. Caller's looking to check some cameras regarding some keys and other items that they dropped.
1: 8-4-7.
0: 930.

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2: Reading through it, looks like the same comp called on the 10th for a noise complaint. I'm just trying to find if there's an apartment listed.

On the 10th, it was a dad and two juvenile teenagers that were, the juveniles were yelling and the dad was trying to calm them down.

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0: Maniancie. I'm guessing it's a mother and son situation. Renee and Andrew Nord. They're both valid and clear.
1: He said that he made it 101.
0: What was that?
1: Was that for the unit 101?
0: Affirmative. Very similar complaint handled by Lightside Days a month ago.
1: I'm copy. I'm just outside the door and it's been quiet since I got here, so.
0: Come in.
2: Apartment 101.
0: Do you miss him?
2: Shape when he was doing it.

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1: 4436.
2: 45.
0: For 9/11 hangout, 1454 Eldridge Avenue. And first one was within 19 meters. Second was another call from it, same number. See if you can hear a lawnmower in the background.
1: There's copy.
2: Dispatch copy. 4447, I'll replace 85. It's my area.
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0: Medics are at the 550 Roselawn, apartment 202 for an 85-year-old female is confused. Labs are often dehydrated. And 44.
1: Cross Street, DeSoto Street North, and Edgerton Street North, Box 525, on Fire Ops 4, Town 944, Medic 322, 550 Roselawn Avenue East, Good Samaritan, sick person, Cross Street, DeSoto Street North, and Edgerton Street North, Box 525, on Fire Ops 4, Town 944.

Pretty sorry, is there an available car 1021 on some driving conduct for Century College? Okay. 3-4-2-5-9-4-2.

Water 812, 850 County Road East, Walmart, Unknown Medical, Cross Street, Arcade Street, and County East to Southbound Interstate 35E, on Fire Off 4, Town 953, Water 812, 850 County Road East, Walmart, Unknown Medical, Cross Street, Arcade Street, and County East to Southbound Interstate 35E, on Fire Off 4, Town 953.

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0: 3516. We'll be at 2026 Bradley Street North, unit 202 on an eviction. I'll take a 5-minute check, please.
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Sector 24, 30 cars, driving complaint information, East 94 from Century. White Chevy Malibu with a white male in his 60s driving it, said to be swerving all over the road and road raging, swerving into the cars lane. The parties are currently separated. The Malibu's 28, Sam Henry Charles, 676, was to a 16 Chevy Malibu at a Coon Rapids address. 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
1: Okay. 5516 Zeta. 5516, work code 412. 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Copy code 412.

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0: 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Received a crash notification involving a white GMC Terrain with possible injury. 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

45-60 cars information on a stall north 35E just south of the Forest Lake split. Should be a silver passenger car right shoulder. 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They're getting removed. 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
2: Med 322, Cross Avenue, Eastern Highway 61, Denver, San Michael Police, Box 527, on fire off 4, time 10:30. Med 322, Cross Avenue, Eastern Highway 61, Denver, San Michael Police, Box 527, on fire off 4, time 10:30.
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3: 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Zebra King Frank 114.
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0: Are there any other wires or anything on that license plate? I'm not getting anything back. 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We can run that for you.
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LeBay Ambulance 1 respond. Target 449 Commerce for a possibly intoxicated male. It says being secure for ambulance. PD's out with them. Time is 10:44.

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2440 cars, anybody in the area of Schaefer, eastbound 8, coming up to County Road 22, or correction, County Road 26. Red Dodge pickup truck with the black topper said to be all over the road. Information only at 1049.

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0: Westbound 494, Delaware, there's going to be a Volkswagen right shoulder way down a valley driver if you can watch.
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4: We'll be at 2147 Burke Avenue East, Unit H in North St. Paul on an eviction. I'll take a 5-minute check, please.
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6: 2084 Roth Place for an animal complaint. There's some dogs loose. Collier has one in his possession. Other dog was a white and cream, smaller dog, last seen toward midnight.
5: 7-3, copy. Can you hold up for the CSO? You should be clear shortly.
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0: Just don't agree. 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
1: 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Medic 921. 3666 East County Line Road. 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

Alex 610, 2727 Victoria Street North, Estates of Mills Hill, Stroke, Cross Street, Woodhill Drive West, and Orchard Lane West. Box 399, on fire off 4, time 1109. Medic 610, 2727 Victoria Street North, Estates of Mills Hill, Stroke, Cross Street, Woodhill Drive West, and Orchard Lane West. Box 399, on fire off 4, time 1109.

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1: Chief is on scene. We advise them to move to the crash pad between the 100 ramps.
0: 10-4.
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1: Is that the address on the call?
0: Right.

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Unknown make, model, or license plate has something in the bed of the truck coming close to the lane lines but not crossing them. 1113.

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1: 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I'm here.
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1: 51, 1137. Oakdale Station 1 Fire, respond. Outside fire, Granada Circle North, Granada Avenue North, Lot of Gray Smoke, times 1137. Swerving onto the shoulder, over center lanes, 1137. Copy.

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1: Go ahead.
0: That pedestrian we aired is actually walking towards you. They're westbound just east of 100th. Just watch your six.
1: 10-4, thank you for this up.
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driving from Blaine North on 35E from Highway 13 looking for a black sports car. Unknown plates, but they are temporary. Pass our caller in a single lane ramp, forcing them off the road. Information 1141.

Box 11, on fire off 4, time 11:40, engine 131, and Lake Tohenachis, 5985 Turtle Lake Road, Cardiac Arrest, Cross Street, Buford Avenue, and County Road J, Box 11, on fire off 4, time 11:40.

0: Still T2 and engine 1.
1: T2.
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0: Yeah, it looks like the line 8 here says you can cancel.
1: Received. 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
0: Clear. 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
1: Do you require anyone close for shovel and some other tools in the lane? East 212 at Bell.
0: 454, snow, liquid, fester.
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0: Dispatcher 2410, Paris Jector at Jumper westbound 494 at Concord Street on the overpass.
1: Jumper, welcome by over.

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1: Two or 473?
0: 472.
1: 472, 752. SP 175.
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1: 10-4, we're trying to link up with him for this pedestrian. He's not answering the radio.
0: Okay.
2: 454 Metro, he's down at West Community Church.
0: Alright, are you going for it?
2: 4-4.
1: Forty-seven. We copy. We'll 22.
0: 16.
3: Dears 5-4 for DOC, you're at the end of the
0: Temporary.

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0: Copy. You got a camera?
1: Negative.
0: Copy. I'll take it out. He's off from that.
1: 156.

0: 4-5-0, car is tracking a pedestrian on the ramp. Burnsville Parkway to North 35W is down the middle of the ramp.
1: 12-3-5-0, 1-1.

0: finish this.
1: Measure 4460, Christ Chapter Degree, westbound 36, just east of 23rd Avenue.
2: 623,
1: 1159.
0: So on your last car.
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0: 5525, you're off the muffle, go ahead.
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0: Mike, this is Rising Information, Clean's up on 65 from 109th area. Big metal box on back of a white S350. Unknown plate, was swerving under the shoulder and driving slow. No follower, 12 new.
1: Nine. Nation.

0: 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Time is 12:03.
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3: 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It's clear.
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0: God.
2: Last name Iron Necklace, all one word. First name Tristan, common spelling, birthday September 28th, 06.

Montevideo Chief, Montevideo Station 1, fire respond to the area, 9651 83rd Street North for a possible outside smoke in the area. Flame scene. Time is 12:11.

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0: Copy.

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1: 4447.
0: In the area of White Bear and Castle Avenue, on a dangerous condition, two vehicles having road rage issues, a black sedan and a silver sedan, last seen southbound White Bear, just south of 36. No other info given.
1: 47, copy.
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1: Copy. Just, you know, I didn't see any burn permits in the area. You're welcome. Search of the area of White Bear and County Road F on a CSC. The caller is a passerby. Saw a male walking in the intersection with his hands in his pants. Appeared to be inappropriately touching himself. Black male, 36 feet, average build, no shirt, camo shorts. He was carrying a bag on his back.
0: You can clear myself 7-1 advised, and we can both replace 9270.
1: Copy, 7-0 is clear.
2: Yeah, I know.

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1: Did you have traffic for Metro?
0: Copy.
2: So, Max.
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1: 41. 45.
0: 2935 South Lawn at McDonald's. It's going to be on a duress alarm. Doesn't say what exactly it covers.
1: 41, copy. 85, copy.
2: Wasn't a fire, just fell. And then they left. That's all I know.
0: And they don't believe that she's breathing. She's currently unconscious in a bathtub.
1: Very safe.
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1: 2412, you're clear.
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1: Copy, in 4441, 911 hangout, 2016 Hill Drive. Originally pinged within 5.7 meters. We were able to get a hold of somebody. They stated it was just reporting debris on 90 on the highway.
0: Hold on, copies.
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0: 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Good afternoon.
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0: Unless it's the bottom of the ramp now. So North Mountain 2 Burnsville Parkway, you'll come right through it. Bottom of the ramp.
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0: Pressure 44-60, cars check for SL blocking eastbound 36 after the ramp to northbound 35E. Nothing obvious on camera, but there is a sedan on, fully on the right-hand shoulder after the ramp.
1: 90E rolls on.
0: 33.

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0: Can you assign me 5-10's track?

0: Code 4, got off the parkway just across the intersection from the northbound ramp.
1: 10-6, code 4, call 33.

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2: We checked with Burnsville and see if maybe they're looking for her as a missing person. I saw two squads in the area upon my arrival.
1: You guys want to meet them somewhere?
2: Yeah, I'm ring from the Heart of the City Dental off Burnsville Parkway. Attached to the old National Bank.
1: Oh, 38.

0: 5281.
1: 5281. 2151 Snellina, Burger King. Staff has a disorderly group of females that are smoking in the store, refusing to leave. Two black females, early 20s.
0: Avery, copy. 8-1, copy.
1: 1240.

Joe Carson. Please show cleans up on 35W from University. Chevy's a great Acura. Partial plate of 4 Charles John 87. Cut across an apex to merge, almost at the collar, honked at her. Tailgated, then cut her off. They are now separated. 12 freeway.

0: Metro 45-6, your car's information on a driving complaint. Northbound 35E coming up to 80th Street. Caller described a maroon F-150. Gave the plate Edward Lincoln Boy 248. That comes back on a 2020 brown F-150 out of Egan. Going 30 to 40 miles per hour, almost completely off the roadway at one point. Unable to maintain lanes, causing traffic to pile up in the right lane.
1: Metro.
0: 181.
1: Thanks for shift. Good afternoon.
0: Good afternoon. 1242.
1: 303, Metro.
0: 303.
1: 10-8 unit transfer.
0: 1243. I don't know how that is.

0: 441, 4485.
1: 4441. 45.
0: 911 hang up area of 1100 to the 1200 block of Jarvis. There's an open line that pinged within 19 meters. Nothing on callback.
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0: 1244.

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1: Lower St. Clair Chief 1, go ahead.
0: Please start me an ICR for 1850 Oak Green Avenue in Athens, Minnesota on a burning complaint. You can put Chief 1 in route, no need for tones.
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4: 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I'll be able to get two females in front of the tobacconist.

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0: Kenny Hinko. Can I get a 4th degree 56 David and a blood draw search warrant to my vet?
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1: Overbrook. 2085 Highway 36, number 102 on an in-progress domestic. Caller's ex-boyfriend beat up the caller and bit her. He is no longer on scene. It's about a 5 to 10 minute delay. No information on his description yet.
0: Hello,
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1: 8096.
0: That freeway towing for a civil complaint. Caller is stating that they're refusing to give him his vehicle back after asking if it was legal for them to request payment in cash, but it was also not very cooperative with the TC. One 4262 Garden Way North, on a lift assist. Townhouse is on scene requesting you. Time is 13:09. Happy no time. 13:09.

North St. Paul Fire, Medical Response, 2438 Margaret Street North, Holiday Gas Station, Person Down, Cross Street, Sakala Boulevard, and Centennial Drive, Box 474, on fire off score, time 1309, North St. Paul Fire, Medical Response, 2438 Margaret Street North, Holiday Gas Station, Person Down, Cross Street, Sakala Boulevard, and Centennial Drive, Box 474, on fire off score, time 1309.

0: 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Cross Street, Ariel Street North, and 7th Street North, Box 442, on follow-up score, time 1310, North St. Paul Fire, Medical Response, 2085 Highway 36 East, Cedar View, Conan, it's all. Stand by for police. Cross Street, Ariel Street North, and 7th Street North, Box 442, on follow-up score, time 1310.
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0: Engine 520, 2416 11th Avenue East, North High School, Alarm Sounding, Cross Street, 2nd Street North, and North High Service Road, on Fire Off 5, Time 1317, Engine 520, 2416 11th Avenue East, North High School, Alarm Sounding, Cross Street, 2nd Street North, and North High Service Road, on Fire Off 5, Time 1317.
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0: 912, 5045 Division Avenue, White Bear Lake High School, Alarm Fountain, Cross Street, 11th Street, and 12th Street, Box 142, on Fire Off 5, Time 1317, Engine 915, Medic 911, and Medic 912, 5045 Division Avenue, White Bear Lake High School, Alarm Fountain, Cross Street, 11th Street, and 12th Street, Box 142, on Fire Off 5, Time 1317.

0: 41.
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0: 1918 Beam Avenue on a suspicious male hung bolt cutters from with twine from a tree. 15-minute delay. He's no longer on scene. He left on a bike. Black male, 20s, 5'8". Unknown clothing.
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0: 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Hi. Can you add a zero poll zone 361 to the call and I'll take a read back on it?
1: Get that back.

0: Zebra Paul Young 361 is clear. It comes back to a Javier Gutierrez Castancho, 4422 Penn Avenue in Minneapolis for a 2007 Silver Dodge Caliber hatchback.
1: Copy, thank you. Our suspect is known as riding a Dodge Caliber. Answering that call is

0: Roger, 4460, cars 2 racing or chasing each other. White car chasing a black pickup truck, North 35E from the area of Maryland. White pickup, or correction, white car chasing a black pickup. High speeds in and out of traffic, info only 1322.
1: That's trail. 10-4.
2: 1322.
1: Cresito.
2: 8-1-1. Cresito has it blocking. Westbound 694 ramp to University block in the right lane. Minnesota 28, John Henry, November 630. And it has a trailer as well. You need the 28 for that?
1: Yes, please.
2: First letters are YA45246, Wisconsin.
1: What's that trailer loaded in, Bobcat, or what is it?
2: It's like a ditch witch. The truck is missing the left front tire.
1: Denver.
3: White Mercedes sedan plate, Wisconsin plate given. Adam Edward Lincoln, 4170, just come back to a white Mercedes-Benz Model C out of La Crosse, Wisconsin. Caller says they stopped in the middle of the Hudson Bridge, head bobbing around, and started moving again at high speed, swerving all over the place. Information at 1324.

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0: 1326.
1: What? Updating our information. Suspect is going to be a Roy L. Hill Jr. Last seen wearing camo gray shorts, gray hoodie, wearing a Spider-Man backpack. Some direction of where he left on foot.
2: I copied camo gray shorts, gray hoodie, Spider-Man backpack. I didn't copy his name.
1: Suspect is going to be a Roy L. Hill Jr.
2: Roy Dell Greenhill Jr.

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0: You send me the debris.
1: Okay.

25 information driving complaint. West 94-101, caller described a gray black sport bike that went between them on the shoulder. Unknown plate. Caller also estimated the speed of

25 information driving complaint was 94101. Caller described a gray black sport bike that went between them on the shoulder. Unknown plate. Caller also estimated the speed of 200. 13 points.

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1: 4447.
0: The area of McKnight being in pretty dangerous condition. About 5 minutes ago, there was a BMW X1 going down McKnight. Front wheel was wobbling all over the place, and they were driving on the shoulder.
1: 47 copies.
0: And if North St. Paul cars could copy that, they were last seen southbound.
2: Right, 435, you can 47, I can take that call.
0: It's 47, you can take that.
1: 47 copies, thank you.
0: 36.

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0: group of geese, left shoulder trying to cross, left 94 under Weaver.
1: 65, 65 Douglas.
2: Possibly off that vehicle in the Puzzles parking lot of the Polar Plaza. Minnesota Henry Robert John 766. It's a BMW X5.
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0: Are you almost clear of that? We have a driving point that's coming in, West 694 and Rise.
1: I am clear of this, yes.
0: Excellent. Can I have you position north to west?
1: Yes, ma'am. 88 close. It's going to take me a hot minute.
0: Okay. 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It's going to be a big white pickup truck with a camper, so I can keep it on camera for a bit.
2: I'll be able to show the range and bring it out.
0: Heavy.

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2 to 3 Metro. Northbound 494, just south of the Maple Grove split, you're going to have a FedEx truck on the left. He's got dispatch notified that he's got a flat. No help en route yet, if you get any calls.

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0: It's not that vehicle. It's going to be some white pickup that has an awning type of camper.
1: And engine 632, 1960 Twin Lakes Parkway West, Walmart, vehicle fire, cross streets, Power Avenue North, and Northridge Road North, on fire off 5, time 1347, engine 631, medic 610, and engine 632, 1960 Twin Lakes Parkway West, Walmart, vehicle fire, cross streets, Power Avenue North, and Northridge Road North, on fire off 5, time 1347,

0: 145-60 regards information attempt to locate French Doe from Roseville, about 12-minute time delay now. Taken from the area of 2420 Fairview Avenue North in Roseville, unknown direction of travel. It's going to be a 02 Black Toyota Camry, King Victor, Union 040. 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
1: I'm in the area of that first stolen. 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
1: 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There's two Iron Mountain trucks parked in the lot. Caller's worried about the safety of the medical workers.
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1: Cars report of more ducks in the right lane, southbound 35W north of 76.
2: 107, 9457.
3: 685 eastbound, 94 tunnel.
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1: Inside of that trailer, no tarp covering it. Looks like it could blow out into traffic. Caller gave a plate on the truck of Zebra Charles William 589. That comes back to a 24 GMC Sierra White out of Modern EI 1356.

This is Sean McLean from Cobra County Fire Marshal. We're calling 41 from the area of Engler, described as a white Kia Telluride Zebra Bopper Edward 998, unable to maintain lanes, so following 50 to 7.

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1: 447.
0: Larpin DB, looks like Minnesota temp, yellow 7948, John.
1: Confirming yellow 7948, John.
0: Affirmative, I believe it's Minnesota temp. Might be another state, I just can't tell yet.

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1: 455, 162.
0: 1406.

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1: 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First off. Westway 540 car is delayed. Information on driving complaint emailed by the sheriff to Isani County. Occurred about 7:20 this morning. Lot scene 65 in the area of Main Street North in Cambridge on a red GMC Acadia. Sam Adams, Sam 082. With two children that were not buckled. Information only delayed. 1405.

0: Nation on the driving complaint westbound 94 from 694 in Woodbury, looking for a black Ram pickup, 128, cutting people off, tailgating and out signaling. Information at 1408.
1: Seven, clear traffic.

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0: 2560, your car small blocking middle of the ramp northbound 35W to Lex.
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0: Woodbury Ambulance 1 respond, 71-15, Tamarack Road, Unit 6, Urgency Room, ALS 6 Party, time is 14.
1: Hello. 74 Bailey. 1470.

0: Spencer 4450, cars, Jeffrey Debris, southbound 77 in McAndrews.
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0: Message 12, my turn. Hey, clear the area, not to be found, and that was right there. I'm guessing maybe they grabbed it.
1: 13-9.

0: 31 calls for a 1050 block in the left lane, south on 100, just south of the 57th Avenue ramp.
1: This is 519, clear. I'll probably just clear this ball and go.
0: 1425.

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0: 1438 coming to see Charlie, apartment 160. President's missing $400 in cash. It went missing sometime yesterday. No suspect info.
1: Gabby.

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0: Highway 8 for mile 06, described as a black pickup truck on 28, swerving, hitting the brakes, almost went wrong way, but then corrected it.
1: Correct.
0: Information at 1430.

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0: 4450, your car is stuck for a 1052 rollover, northbound 35B, Cliff.
1: 5982.
0: Well, Cliff, over 330. 1441.

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1: What?
0: You see the 911 hang up on Ralph. It's a medical now. Any info on that?
1: I'll check.

0: thing is, the 65-year-old male from the medics portion of it cut his toe on a piece of metal.
1: Proceeds.
0: 5275, did you copy?
1: I copy and I just read.
2: 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Porsche Department.
3: Driving complaint, South 169 at Highway 7, a black Range Rover that's been swerving back and forth over the lane lines and then over correcting. Caller gave a license plate, boy Tom Lincoln 172, comes back to a party out of North St. Paul, 1445.

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Blueberry Station 4, fire respond 1135 Schooner Way. 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No symptoms. 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
0: On scene, medium feature, single family resident, nothing showing from Alpha, Bravo, Delta. We'll be out investigating. Offensive strategy, we'll have command and switching to fire off.
1: Copy, on scene, two-story, medium, residential structure, nothing showing from Alpha, Bravo, Delta. You're out investigating offensive strategy and you'll be on your ops. Time is 1454.

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1: 1455 Avenue. 4 Metro. 4 Metro. Good afternoon. Afternoon, 1455.
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0: 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Yeah. 1456. 434 Metro.
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0: 10A for sure, good afternoon.
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0: Mississippi 10 cars, cars in the area, information on driving. When West 212 come out to Norwood during America, now discovered it is a white sedan, possibly a Cadillac. Tom Adam Paul 195 does come back to a 1991 Caddy DeVille, white in color, and a Gaylord. I will maintain lane, car reaching towards the seat, information 1457.
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1: After you're 1459. 452 Metro. 452. Good night, Chef. Good afternoon. After you're 1459.
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0: Desert Bending will be a 49er, that's on 77 at 35.
1: 100 from 500.
0: 1500.

0: landing will be retried in the road. Westbound 494 35E will be impending at 1500. Exposure 252.
1: Second right lane just over the bridge. Now, they're not speeding or anything, but it'll be the large black utility trailer with, like, insulation or something sticking out the top.
0: Got me.
1: 15.
0: 10-7.
1: No, 15.

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2: Cross Street, County Road C2 West, and Eagle Drive, Box 356, on fire off 4, time 1501, Engine 632, 2945 Lincoln Drive North, Eagle Crest Assisted Living, sick person, Cross Street, County Road C2 West, and Eagle Drive, Box 366, on fire off 4, time 1501.
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4: Good. I also have a curb in the road. I believe this time South 77. I have earthbound 35B. Oh, you're in the area. Can you check for that too?
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6: .4487. You can send me a pending.
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7: Copy, is there a squad assist for a 2945 Hazelwood, callers in trespass, and needs to get images from the clinic.
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0: On scene of a small, single-story residential structure with nothing showing from Alpha Bravo. Delta will be out investigating the offensive strategy. Continued assignment will have 60-second command.
1: Engine 4 on scene, small single family dwelling, nothing shown from the Alpha Bravo Delta out investigating, continuing the assignment, 62nd Street, command time is 15:05.

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1: Can you log me in? 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

0: Victor, looking for an available tank car 21 to party about a deer stuck in an AC unit. 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

0: Stillwater Station 1 Rescue respond with Lakeview in the school forest for a child that fell from 6 feet up. They're going with a BLS response. His head hurts. Time is
1: 15:09. Go ahead, John.
0: Go ahead.
1: They stopped the seizure and let's clean up here. Is this an ALS response?
0: Yeah, that's what I was going to say.

0: 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Do you happen to see my cat message?
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1: 616, clear.
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10 Crows Crescent Chaska Info driving complaints eastbound 212 passing Jonathan Carver Parkway. Caller describes a semi-truck McKinn with the trailer number 2349 crossing over the shoulder and passing into the median. Okay.

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1: 1-10.
0: Eastbound 67 Maple Grove Parkway, could you make it up, Phantom?
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1: Go for it.
0: Okay. And I'm going to call out the VOR at Kojima. They can find it.
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1: Copy. Do you want a 50 car to shut down?
0: No, I'll take it. I just want to have it updated for the phone.
1: Copy. 15 cent.
0: Yeah, you said a big race for this bus. They have an unknown ETA, and we're unable to get it out of Lake Street.
1: Copy, one big rig standby. 2520 car start for 52, westbound 94 in Weaver.
0: 155.
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Victor 4460, car is set for crash north on 35V at Randolph. They did pull off to Randolph Avenue. 542.

0: 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Can you stack a can right on my traffic stop?
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0: 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Code 4, I'll be clear with that.
1: Copy.
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3: You can clear out that parking complaint. It's already been addressed. It's allowed until 5 p.m. today.
1: Okay. Hi, 601.
4: I'm at that rollover at exit 216. Yes, medics are on.
1: Yes, on the red.
4: And so we'll need Fire 2 for extrication.
1: I'll let Maple Grove Fire know. Thank you.
4: Minor injuries, trapped in the park.
1: Good, 1526.

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0: on status, 30-minute check.
1: You guys just get
2: their
1: info and put it in the event.
2: All advisors continue on their way then, 1529.
1: Quickly, ambulance one, is stand available?
0: Yep, clear available. 1529.
2: Did you start any tow for this VOR 169282?
0: I didn't. Do you have the 28?
2: Robert Edward William 597. No injuries, no damage other than grass.

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1: Again, do you have the 28?
0: Robert Edward William 597. No injuries, no damage other than grass.

0: B161? Are you logged into CAD?
1: Yeah, sorry. I'm FTO and I'm under 455 and I self-attach.
0: Copy, 1530.
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0: 537 Grotto Street North.
2: Tankers 1050 partially in the left, eastbound 610, east of 169.
0: Stars in the air.
2: Break. 2520 cars, 1050 partially in the left lane, or someone to help the 20 beat. Eastbound, 610, east of 169.
0: Downtown.
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4: 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On camera, this crashes between Century and McKnight, left hand shoulder. Left lane, excuse me. What? 1545.
0: Out of Chaska. Leave your traffic at higher rate to speed. Information 245.

0: for stall blocking is going to be from Lindale to eastbound 494 on the top of the ramp.
1: 452 to 77, Old Chalk.
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0: 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Everett X-ray Sam 635 for 2020 Subaru Impreza out of New Brighton. 1546.

0: 1910 County Road CE. 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Van Dyke Street North. And White Bear Avenue North. 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And Fire Watch 4. Time 1549. Medic 322, 1910 County Road CE. Coretta Senior Living. Breathing Problem Charlie. 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
1: 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Thank you.

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1: The crash portion.
0: Copy, Peter. Did you?
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Liberty Ambulance 1, respond 7650 Ojibwe Park Draw on an unknown medical ALS. 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
0: Crash is going to be on the right just before Century.
1: 1556.

Cash Grove, Station 1, ambulance, respond 6607 Janeiro Avenue South on a CO alarm going off. Timeout is 1557.

Oakdale, ambulance 1, respond, ALS fall, 3759 Goodwin Court North, time is 1557.

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0: 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That'll be the first and we'll be 10-8 from this call.
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1: Good day, 672.
3: 1 Delta, we'll be out investigating on the offensive strategy. Continue assignment, we'll have De Niro command.
4: 1-2-3, small residential structure, nothing shown from Alpha Delta. Out investigating, De Niro command, time is 16:03.

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2: I can repair 2036 Henry David for suspicious. 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
3: 4-1-2-1-2-1-2-1-2-1-2-1-2-1-2-1-2-1-2-1-2-1-2-1-2-1-2-1-2-1-2-1-2-1-2-1-2-1-2-1-2-1-2-1-2-1-2-1-2-1-2-1-2-1-2-1-2-1-2-1-2-1-2-1-2-1-2-1-2-1-2-1-2-1-2-1-2-1-2-1-2-1-2-1-2-1-2-1-2-1-2-1-2-1-2-1-2-1-2-1-2-1-2-1-2-1-2-1-2-1-2-1-2-1-2-1-2-1-2-1-2-1-2-1-2-1-2-1-2-1-2-1-2-1-2-1-2-1-2-1-2-1-2-1-2-1-2-1-2-1-2-1-2-1-2-1-2-1-2-1-2-1-2-1-2-1-2-1-2-1-2-1-2-1-2-1-2-1-2-1-2-1-2-1-2-1-2-1-2-

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3: Hunter described as a school bus from Hopkins Public School District number 721 on the bus. Tailgating, almost got a crash. Information 16.

0: 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We had a 911 open line there.
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1: 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We're not getting any readings, but homeowners are concerned about their utilities.
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0: 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And Terrace Drive West. 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Engine 631 and Engine 632. 1653 County Road C West. North upon A Child. 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And Terrace Drive West. 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

0: We have another update in your guys' call that said the caller was driving, almost hit somebody. She was in a Jeep going the wrong way and then hit the tree. And we have a dangerous condition pending at Stillwater and HaHa. For a similar red Jeep, going 15 and a 45, slumped over and boys going into oncoming traffic. Did you want me to leave it separate or append it in?
1: Victoria 87, I'll be out just north of the intersection of Stillwater and Lakewood.
2: Yeah. 4506 as well.
3: Avenue and Edgebrook Avenue, Box 773, on fire off 5, Town 1615, Medic 311, Engine 313, and Battalion Chief 306, 102 McKnight Road South, Accident, Cross Street, Delridge Avenue, and Edgebrook Avenue, Box 773, on fire off 5, Town 1615.

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0: 44, 46. You can send it to Andrews.
1: 44, 46. It's almost like it's going to be likely in relation, but it's unknown at this time.
0: Hi, copy.
1: Thank you.

0: circle again?
1: Morning, 434, you on duplicate that other call. Just give me a second.
0: 346, do you have
2: it? 46, I copy. Show me where the AWI.

0: 4 from dispatch.
1: What ambulance for?
0: Officers are also not to this address. There's a caution note for the party for the 18-year-old patient, autistic and prone to aggression and violence. Officers are en route as well.
1: I got it.
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0: 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They're now on Delaware and Mendota Road.
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5: 3914, I copy. 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
1: voice. Area 4 and some second, front assault, marked as in progress. For a group of four, 13 to 14 year old, they shot the caller's son with a BB gun. They're now eastbound Florence, next to the Yost Park.
0: What happened?
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2: See, that's all cleared on cam. Do they submit a response?
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1: 7 cars information driving complaints. Last known north, 494 Highway 7. Gray Chevy Traverse, Nora Mary Charles, 766. 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
1: I copy. Does the kid have physical injuries? Look like these are just, like, the Orbeez gel blasters, not actual, like, hard BBs.

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1: From Highway 97 at Harlan, Forest Lake, unknown direction. Described as an older model tan sedan, 28 similar to 244411. Unable to maintain their lane, swerving, varying speeds. Reporting party said they saw them grab the bottle with unknown contents. Information only, a fiction person.
2: I believe Riley's at 69.

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0: Can you grant me a PC on using the PC, please?
1: That would be great. Along in Lawrence, of course. If there's a possible different car that's not going to be taken at night, that'd be amazing if you could sign me out of his car.
2: Lawrence off tonight.
1: Sounds good. Yeah, if you bring my car, that'd be great.
3: Current 2AG.
1: Different.
0: Be blocking the car right lane, West 694, just before Highway 65.
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0: Yeah, I need to be more morning custody.
2: Come to see.
0: Three hours, chill.
1: Copy. Thank you.
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1994, described as a black Jeep, unknown style, with a partial 28 of Lincoln Berry. It had red and blue lights. This information only in 1658.

Medic 322, and Engine 313, 1730 Monastery Way, Century Trail SR Apartment, Vista Sist, Cross Street, Naval Avenue, and Bennett Road, Box 534, on fire off score, time 1658, Medic 322, and Engine 313, 1730 Monastery Way, Century Trail SR Apartment, Vista Sist, Cross Street, Naval Avenue, and Bennett Road, Box 534, on fire off score, time 1658.

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0: St. Paul Park Fire, 1100 Lincoln Avenue for electrical hazard, 1702.
1: Is it possible for our highwayman Ethan Manning? Or someone?
2: I don't know.
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1: 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Electrical line.
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0: That's 1706.

0: 1900 Sharon, 315-2 for a 51-year-old male, constipated with back pain, 1703.
1: Sharon Avenue East, Maplewood Care Center, back pain, Cross Street, Castle Avenue East, Box 471, on Firehouse 4, Town 1706, Medic B22, Invention 323, 1900 Sharon Avenue East, Maplewood Care Center, back pain, Cross Street, Castle Avenue East, Box 471, on Firehouse 4, Town 1706.

0: The mall for an animal complaint, 3001 White Bear. There's near the food court doors in the parking lot, there's a small gray and brown dog roaming the area with no leash or collar.
1: 05, copy.

0: 4480.
1: Go to a Spitz Lydia and White Bear for a suspicious. A mail ran out of J.C. Penney's with stolen clothes, black SUV, partial plate of Tango Whiskey Juliet, southbound White Bear now.
0: Baby copy.
2: 4446, I'm Hazel and Jarvis.
1: The caller might be following them, unknown if they're calling in foot or on a vehicle. DC did advice without following.
0: Baby copy.
1: Good join.
2: Is the comp staff or just a patch mother?
1: Unknown at this time, the DC hasn't advised.
2: Got it.
1: Okay. The caller's refusing to stop following. They're now passing Home Depot. Place going to be Tango Whiskey Juliet, 989.
2: 4446, copy, I'll be in your area.

0: Copy, Scanny Captain 1. I was going to have you cancel the ambulance, but they're just about on scene. I'll take care of when they get here.
1: Copy that. Thank you.
0: It's just, no issues, medical or otherwise. Just take care and break down the side of the road.
1: Copy that.
2: Back to a black Gypsy Sierra out of Cambridge. My colleague says that they're flashing a strobe light out the back window and out the driver's side window at people behind them, cutting people off and merging into them. Information at 712.
3: Of course, I take comment.
4: Party does not want to move over and let them pass. Information only, 1712.
1: Forest Lake Rescue at the request of Anoka County, 16161 Cornell Street Northeast. On a 72-year-old female allergic reaction to marijuana at 1712.
5: Sounds like they've exited English, unknown what direction. TC is still trying to get them to stop following.
3: Of course, I copy.
1: Six, anything further on cam for the start?
4: Negative, nothing.
1: Alright, went through the area, didn't see anything.
4: Doesn't even.

0: 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Go ahead. Ian 22 was already checked on earlier. 10-4. 50-40.
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3: Put me on that slot towards the reading, take 70 off.
4: North and Eldridge Avenue West, softball field, unconscious, box 485, on fire off score, time
0: 1717. 75, can you clear me assist, and you can advise on medical.
4: Avenue, box 172A, on fire off score, time 1717, medic 911, 2060 5th Street, Washington Square Apartments, headache, cross streets, Central Avenue, and North Avenue, box 172A, on fire off score, time 1717.

0: There's information on the turn point north 135B past Highway 36, described as a blue Kia Optima. Sam David Charles, 825, contracted 2014 Kia Optima, blue in color, out of South St. Paul. Morning party said they were cutting through traffic high rates of speed, almost at multiple vehicles passed on shoulder and fly at 1718.
1: Engine 142, 3744 Cleveland Avenue North, Cottage Village, Garden Hills, unconscious, Cross Street, Town Drive, and County Road E2 West, Box 275, on follow-up score, time 1719. Engine 142, 3744 Cleveland Avenue North, Cottage Village, Garden Hills, unconscious, Cross Street, Town Drive, and County Road E2 West, Box 275, on follow-up score, time 1719.

0: Argentina. ¿Está bien?
1: Walking crash, West 155 at Lone Oak. 353, eastbound 494 and 52.
2: Medic 610, 1848 Thornwood Avenue North, fall injury, Cross Street, Rundle Street West, and Summer Street West, Box 518, on fire off score, time 1721.
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1: 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Thank you.
0: 10-4, and you're welcome. 1722.

0: 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Starting miles are 72.
1: Good duty, sir.

0: Metro 353 update. No longer blocking 55, however, is blocking westbound to Lone Oak.
1: Metro.
0: 542. 10-6 crash. 1545.

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0: 63?

scenario, haha, and McKnight for vehicle speeding eastbound, haha. Black Chrysler 300, due to traffic, they're now tailgating someone there, last seen through McKnight.

0: Bad boy, go ahead.
1: It's northbound. Looks like you might have just figured that out.
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0: Okay, but I do.

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Probably be located in a black Chevy pickup in spot number 21 at 1742.

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1: Yeah, go Fire Marshal 1.
0: I'll be up performing a system test at 8235 97th Street South. Hold any station tones. If you get any calls here, I'll advise that I'm clear.
1: Sorry, receive.

0: 5. 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
0: Alright.
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1: 419.
0: Although stopping, bike accelerated at a very high rate of speed, eastbound from 694, on 94. I'm trying to catch up, if you can help me out with cameras.
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0: Lane approaching heavy traffic.
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0: 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A cub. This is medics for a patient in the stall hunched over with needles on the floor. Unknown if the patient's conscious or breathing.
1: Hi, 270.
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0: Can you show me EOP?
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1: 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This is my duty bag up at the station. Paul, you got any? Copy. And I'm sure medics are going to stage, but they'll be right with us.
2: 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We're out of the bench.

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0: 10-4, we'll disregard.
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0: 2. Sounds like it might be more on the side of a hit and run. We're going to move them up the ramp to France.
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1: 1800. Okay, guys, it looks like France is closed. We're going to move them up to Penn.
0: What's your thing?
2: 1800.
0: Near
3: 2163 Vandyke, at Emma's Place for a juvenile complaint. Caller's 12 is a juvenile, 11-year-old. Seeing her ex-boyfriend keeps coming to the house, left 2 minutes ago in an unknown direction of travel. Doesn't know her address exactly, just states she lives in a townhome at that address. Subject's a black male, 12 years old, last seen wearing a black sweater and unknown pants.
0: 4487 copy, Stillwater and Sterling.
4: 80 copy, DD.
1: 201.
4: 4446, I'll go for 87, I'm closer.
1: Copy, it's moving to be clear.
0: 87 copy.
1: 201.
5: Driving complaint. Felt he adequately described as multiple vehicles, all specific models are 28, so colors, they're all speeding, and by 18-1.

0: dispatch from Lake on the Ladder 1.
1: Lake on the Ladder 1.
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1: 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Lake on the units are clear at 1802.

0: 494 eastbound, right before exit on France.
1: Heifer, I have a location update. Your patient moved to the Huntington Bank parking lot.
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3: 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I only copied clear. It's clear of the squad's assist.
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0: Self in 154, going to be out. Follow up with the address of my event. 10 minute check, please.
1: I will check you in 10 minutes. ETR.

Woodbury Fire Station 1 in the area of I-494 northbound, just south of Lake Road, to report a lot of smoke in the area at 1808.

Philadelphia Land Ambulance 15680 Headley Avenue North, number 339, on a BLS person in crisis. Officers on scene state that you are cleared in, routine response for a mental health hold, and respond to the parking lot, and PD will bring the patient out, 1809.

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1: Woodbury Battalion 1.
0: You turn in the area to the smoke outdoors. 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
1: Yeah, copy that. Battalion 1, I'll show you in route. I will show station 1 clear at 1810.

picture for today's information only, guys. My number 135 from my office before described as a great, Chrysler car. Funny, similar to John Mary's Libra 522 that comes back to 2022 Toyota Sienna black car. Morning Party said they had a messed up and their human passed behind them, almost caused the crash. Info at 1811.

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0: 34, I
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1: Granted.
0: Beat stack of traffic pursuit and also find out what agency was in that traffic pursuit with me. I'm not sure who.
1: Well, 18-12.

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1: Okay,
0: the caller stated, sounds like it's going to possibly be on the east side of 494 in the area of the sound barrier. Checking the camera at 494 in Lake. Camera's facing southbound. At this time, I'm not seeing any smoke on either side of 494.
1: For the update, I'll be on scene in about 2 minutes.
0: I received the 1813.

0: 353.
1: Can it crash?
0: 1814, and can you put that in pending, please, when you're done?
1: 10-4.
0: Thank you, 1814.

0: 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D3 silent.
1: What?
0: 2640 3732.
1: 1850.
0: That'll be the 1050 portion.
1: Copy 1850.

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1: Battalion 1, standby 1.
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1: Italian 1, nothing's on. You can tell me clear.
0: Tower receives. You're clear at 1817.
2: 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He's currently on site.
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0: 2-45-55 information, driving in between last seen headed west. Excuse me, eastbound 62 from France, a pickup truck 10 and color 2-door cab, South Dakota 28, 709 Edward Robert Zira. Nothing comes back on that. Vehicle seen over lane lines and driving with a dog in the open bed. Information 1819.
1: Fire, on fire off 9, time 1819.

Cottage Grove Ambulance, 8737 Jody Circle South on an ALS eye injury. Already had bleach splashed into an eye. ET 19.

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1: 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He's weakness and fever.
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0: For abandoned over hours, this will be North 61 to West 94 start of the ramp. Minnesota 28, King Victor King 241 should come back to a Chevy Malibu.
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0: 5. It's the Orkin Pest Control.
1: Copy. Looks like Orkin's going to be 1861. 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

0: I just haven't went to your door for Orkin to go in and search. I'm finishing signing in, so I'll be a bit, but I'm coming down.
1: Copy. And I am on the west side. 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
0: Yeah, if you guys are clear there, it's at Lake Barron, 61, vehicle swerving all over and pop the median and knock down signs by Kowalski's.
2: 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Clear the alarm, and then I'll take the AP.
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3: Nine one seventy one. We're going to be code for 1861, but we also have an additional open door 1857 going into clear, no need for the air.
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0: 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Is there a caller on this or a follower on this still?
1: Reading it, the vehicle is stopped.
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0: 63. You can show me arriving. I will be assuming 60th Street, come in.
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3: Meters North Street, Paul Gateway, Box 473, on fire off 4, time 1855, North St. Paul Fire, Medical Response, 2365 Helen Street North, Polar Ridge Assisted Living, Fall Injury, Cross Streets, Sahara Boulevard, and Footbridge Highway 36 Meters North Street, Paul Gateway, Box 473, on fire off 4, time 1855.